fails you. The power of Christ compels you. That the power of Christ compels you. The power of Christ compels you. The power of Christ compels you. The power of Christ compels you. The power of Christ compels you. The power of Christ compels you. The power of Christ compels you. 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The power of Christ compels you. 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The power of Christ compels you.

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1: This song gave me a lot of strength every time I heard it, and I want to dedicate it to all the kids and adults out there that's ever been picked on or made to feel inadequate. This song's for you.

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0: 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Thank you, ladies and gentlemen.
1: The Black Panther Party calls for freedom and power to determine our destiny. The Black Panther Party calls for full employment for all our people. The Black Panther Party calls for an end to the capitalistic exploitation of our community. The Black Panther Party calls for decent housing for all people. The Black Panther Party calls for an educational system that will tell us the true facts about this decadent society.

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2: 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Yes, you took it from another song. 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
1: What other song is it?
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0: Fever Bar. 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
0: Whichever side you crave, pick up a Zebra Bar

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0: Sky News contacts insisted we had a police escort. Machine guns ready. They cleared a way through. It is that bad. The officers were wary. 10 policemen were killed here in the last week. Haiti has been bad for years, but this is a new development. There is now no elected controlling authority at all.
1: Life isn't about money or your job. It's about having good friends, a nice car, and nailing as many women as possible. That's why I choose Bouche Cologne. The name Cologne stems from the Roman Empress Agrippina, who would sleep with anyone. I know. I did. And I'll sleep with you, too. God, I love myself. I smell great.
2: Bouche Cologne. 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

0: Sul termometro quantistico di Radio Ciroma oggi la temperatura è di 25 gradi centigradi. L'umidità dell'aria a Piazzetta Toscano è del 62%.
1: The weekend has landed. All that exists now is clubs, drugs, pubs and parties. I've got 48 hours off from the world, man. I'm gonna blow steam out of my head like a screaming kettle. I'm gonna talk cod shit to strangers all night. I'm gonna lose the plot on the dance floor. The free radicals inside me are freaking, man. Tonight I'm Gyp Travolta. I'm Peter Popper. I'm going to Never Neverland with my chosen family, man. We're gonna get more spaced out than Neil Armstrong ever did. Anything could happen tonight, you know? This could be the best night of my life. I've got 73 quid in my back burner. I'm gonna wax the lot, man. The Milky Bars are on me! Yeah!
2: Yeah, see, we going...

0: position. This is
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2: A verità.
0: That is confirmed.
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And I'm here to tell you, in case you don't know it, that you got a new generation of black people in this country who don't care anything whatsoever about Oz. 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No. This is a new generation.

0: I'm rich, successful, and throwing it all away on multiple women. 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
2: Alessandro Calì.
3: It was harder to track down the three fishermen that I spoke to in January. One was busy fishing in the channel, but at Woodstock Harbour, caught up with Phil Edwards just after going to work at Woodstock.
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3: lad.
2: Andrea Aiello.

Saturday, John Travolta, John Solomon, and his wife. 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
1: It was harder to track down the three fishermen that I spoke to in January. One was busy fishing in the channel, but at Whitstable Harbour, we caught up with Phil Edwards just after a morning's work oyster fishing.
2: I said the day after the referendum, I'd eat my hat if we actually ever leave in anything but name.
1: So even though you voted to leave in good faith, you thought that they might ignore your message?
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0: 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The audience needs to know who he really is to understand what follows. What follows?
1: Gabriele Privitera.
2: Uno, due, tre.

0: Giovanni Polizzi.
1: We've only got 650 MPs up there to blame.
2: I've got to say that my view has completely changed and hardened about this. I think we need to go back to the people. These people couldn't be trusted with a welch to talk about low money in the country.
3: Harder to track down the three fishermen that I spoke to in January. One was busy fishing in the channel, but at Whitstable Harbour, we caught up with Phil Edwards just after a morning's work oyster fishing.

0: Giuseppe Spitaleri.
1: I've got to say that my view has completely changed and hardened about this. I think we need to go back to people. These people couldn't be trusted with a whelk stall, let alone running the country.
2: It was harder to track down the three fishermen that I spoke to in January. One was busy fishing in the channel, but at Whitstable Harbour, we caught up with Phil Edwards just after a morning tour.

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0: 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It's a fact. 80% of relationships fail because women lure in men with lots of sex, then turn it off and get fat. 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

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Yahweh, don't count you Katso. You're your audio. You're your

We say to these leaders, how can you tell black people to be nonviolently and at the same time condone the sending of white killers into the black communities? It's something wrong. We are going to control our communities by any means necessary. We built the country up, we'll burn it down. You can quote that. I say violence is necessary. 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
2: Nothing else matters, the boys with Chris Isaac. 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
3: out. 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
2: That would be a Denver omelet.
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0: told Max we go everywhere together. Right, boy?
1: At Pet Stuffers, we know there's nothing like a relationship between a man and his dog. Sometimes you just can't let go.
0: Max, you didn't eat your food. That's the second week in a row! Max?
1: When the unspeakable happens, just put your four-legged friend in the refrigerator or freezer. Then call Pet Stuffers. We'll be there within a week to pick him up, and in less than a month, he'll be back as good as new. Through an ancient Egyptian miracle process called taxidermy, you and your best friend will always be together.
0: Yeah, that's a good dog.
1: Pet Stuffers, when you just can't let go. And coming soon, grandparents forever.

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Listen.

0: Don't mind me. 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
1: That's right. Today is Thanksgiving Day for cats.
0: But only if they came back from the dead.

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1: Who? 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
2: Please waterboard me, sir.
1: I wouldn't be here today if my parents hadn't smacked the shit out of me on a regular basis. 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

0: demonstration here. 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You know, if you really want something, you can get it. 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
1: I need that.
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Now I'm going to get a good job for you, ladies and gentlemen. I'm going to get you another one-man shoe. One-man shoe. One-man shoe. 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Thank you. Now I'm going to get a good job. Exactly what I got to say just now. I'm going to get a good job, you know, I'm going to get a good job for you, ladies and gentlemen. And now I'm going to get it just now. You know. Now. Yes, I'm gonna get you exactly what I gotta say. Just with men, I'm gonna get you. I can, you know. You, oh my God, you know. Oh wow. Oh wow. Oh forget it. Oh my God, you know. Oh boy. Oh boy. Oh boy. Oh boy. Muy boy. Paese tu. Now, I gotta get jazz, you know, get jazz on the street was a friend of mine, you know, I gotta get jazz, you know what I mean? Yes, you know what I mean. Yes, you know what I mean. Yes, you know what I mean. Yes, you know what I mean. Yes, you know what I mean. Yes, you know what I mean. Thank you. Thank you. Oh, thank you. No, now. Now I'm gonna get jazz exactly with jazz with me, and I'm gonna sing jazz for you, and I'm gonna get. What? Volevo dire che?